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Right here. Dynamic. Right here. Dynamic. Right here. Dynamic. Right here. Dynamic. 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Right here.

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0: 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Can't you see? I wanna be with you.
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Like a yo-yo, like a yo-yo, like a yo-yo, like a yo-yo, like a yo-yo.